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0: Woodhaven lit up right now for Uncle Sam Jam, kicked off today through the weekend. By the way, they have an all-day ride pass for $25. I'd say, like, you know, morning to close.
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0: 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Don't mind me. I'm just trying to like create some memories for my kids. I think that's what we're all kind of doing, right? Getting through the summertime, and I thought, let's just do a play date. And we're going to have some, you know, friends come over. We're going to do like a little ice cream bar with sundaes. Ideas on like what I should put out for different kind of toppings.
1: I like pretzels in my ice cream. I just like the salty crunch of it. It's fantastic.
0: 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Should I put out some flaky sea salt too? I don't know.
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0: 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I'm hosting a play date. We're having an ice cream bar, and I'm looking for weird, you know, toppings for the bar. Ideas?
1: Popcorn.
0: Popcorn.
1: And rocky road.
0: Okay.
1: I know that sounds really bizarre, but the texture is so perfect.
0: Yum.
1: It's not too crunchy, but it has some, like, bounce and some texture in your mouth, and then get the, like, you know, the marshmallows and the chocolate. Very good. I highly recommend it.
0: Oh my gosh. I want.

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100.3 WNIC. I know you don't want to hear this, but listen, here in Detroit, we're losing more than a minute of daylight per day. I mean, summer is already going by so fast.

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2: Bill, why is my eye twitching? 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Where's my phone?
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WNIC. My name is Christina. Okay, so here's the deal. We've got $1,000 for you to win every hour. Sound good? Now, here's the deal. You just have to play along by listening in for the keyword. Jay Towers is going to start Monday morning at 9:30, and then we'll do it every hour on the 30s through 9:30 at

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So is it true they're really doing a wedding day documentary from Taylor and Travis's wedding? No, they just had videographers like every other wedding. I had a

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0: 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It's Christina. So let's talk about weird ice cream toppings. I'm doing like an ice cream bar for my kids' play date next week, and I'm really trying to put a list together. Sarah, ideas?
1: Potato chip.
0: Oh.
1: Salty and crunchy. It's that whole like salt and sweet combo. Mm-hmm. It's like people eat M&M's with the popcorn. It's the salty sweet combo.
0: Oh, I love that.
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You want a pair of tickets to go to Yacht Rock Detroit at the Rooster Tail next weekend? 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

Good morning from Detroit's 100.3 WNIC. This guy going to be co-headlining the FIFA World Cup Finals first time ever halftime show. He's going to be joining Madonna, Shakira, and BTS.

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The Pit leads with 25, followed by Hacks, Widow's Bay, Beef, Saturday Night Live all have a ton of nominations as well. I tried watching The Pit. I think I gotta get past the first episode. It was just so, like, kind of gory and gruesome. And it was, like, kind of hard to watch, but everyone that watches it says they're obsessed with it.

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That is what Taylor Swift and Travis Kelce did to close 7th Avenue near Madison Square Garden for their wedding. 60 grand. Some people don't even make that anymore.

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0: The big question that's been on everybody's mind is what happened to Allison's arm? Why are you injured? You're not in a sling today, so that's good news.
1: No, as soon as I left the hospital, I took that sling off. It's not very helpful. It's just easier for me to do this.
0: Yeah.
1: Make a chicken wing.
0: Yeah, I was wondering why you've been holding your hand like that up. Because I thought you were being dramatic. I didn't know.
1: No, that's what the sling is supposed to do, but it's like a cheap sling, and it just helps me to have my hand's fine. I'm good from like here down, but I literally thought I broke my arm.
0: Yeah, that's what you told us.
1: I mean, it was bad. And just sidebar, before I get into it, when did hospitals get so grinchy with morphine?
0: Yeah, I don't think they like you asking for it.
1: No, but for like the first 20 years of me going to the hospital, it was just a given.
0: Are people still using morphine though? That sounds like such a 70s thing.
1: They certainly should be. Because I specifically was like, when are we busting out that morphine cart? And I found out we're not. And I'm like, I don't really like the direction of hospitals these days. So I was dropping something off at my friend's house. And I would love for any of these things to be the reason this happened.
0: Okay.
1: So I had flip-flops on. That doesn't always work out for me, but I still wear them. Sometimes my flip-flops will get stuck in between the gas pedal and my...
2: Oh, yeah, I've had that happen before.
1: So I had flip-flops on. There were steps, you know, two steps up to the door. I can't blame anything. There was nothing that I tripped on. I didn't miss a stair. I didn't fall out of a flip-flop. I literally turned around, and apparently gravity and just being upright is like a thing I struggle with now. I turned around and literally just fell sideways into the side of their house. I can't
0: like a slug?
1: Yeah, I just literally, I felt myself going sideways. I don't know why, because of all of my weight went into that wall.
0: Were you dizzy, though? Could it be something like
2: vertigo?
0: That? Yeah.
1: That's the thing. I wish it was anything other than
2: I just
1: went sideways, hit the wall, slid down it after I banged into that wall hard.
0: Was it an outside wall?
1: Yeah, it was outside their house. Landed in their rock garden.
0: Oh, my God.
1: Sat there for like 6 minutes in the rock garden.
0: Oh no!
2: Wait, do they have a Ring camera? Because we need this footage so badly.
1: They don't. I would have already gotten it because all the moves that were happening, like
0: very concerned,
1: smash into the wall, slide down, and then just sitting in the rock garden figuring out how I'm going to get up because I don't know.
2: They either were not home or just didn't come to the door. They didn't know that you were there to help.
1: I think they would have helped me.
2: Yeah.
1: I think no one was there.
0: How long were you in the rock garden for?
1: Like 6 minutes. Oh. Like I was
0: it's
1: there
0: not
1: for,
0: funny, but
1: no,
0: I
1: was there for a while because I only have this arm and I have to, in order to get myself up, I have to slide up to the first step. Then I have to slide up to the second step.
2: Yeah.
1: And from there, I'll be able to push myself up.
0: And try to do that walk to the car where you act like nothing's happened.
1: And honestly, and even in that moment, it hurt really bad.
0: Oh, God.
1: And I knew that I'd hurt myself, but I thought I hurt myself in the way because also my rib cage hurt.
0: Yeah.
1: Like a lot of things all the way down the side of my body hurt.
0: What day was this?
1: This was...
0: Earlier in the week. It was this week.
2: 4th of July.
1: Yeah, it was 4th of July.
0: But I bet you're in more pain now or you in the last couple of days than you were that day.
1: No, so that day I was out doing things. So for the next 2 hours, I was in pain, but I was doing fine. It turns out I mostly drive with this hand.
0: Yeah.
1: It stood out to me because I usually, this hand is what I'm, and for like the next 2 hours, despite the fact that I was sore, I was just trying to walk it off. But I was still driving. And then
0: you know what else you can't do?
1: What?
0: You couldn't be on stage with Bobby Brown singing My Prerogative.
1: No, I could.
0: It's my prerogative. I could do what I want to do. Yeah, you got to do it with your hand and your thumb. Like it's her driving move. You couldn't be on stage.
1: No, I wouldn't. Not that day.
2: Wow. What a shame and a missed opportunity.
0: Shut up, Chelsea. We all have a job of inputting little funny things.
1: That's another tragedy that I didn't
0: she does
1: even
0: all
1: know
0: morning.
1: What. Yeah. So I thought I'm sore. My rib cage is sore. My arm's sore. Yeah. Everything is sore. But I assumed as time went by, you know, it would just get better.
0: Yeah.
1: About 2 hours in, it did the actual opposite. And my arm was broken. I was like, I broke my arm. I just did. And so I sent Warren a text and I was like, I'm headed to the ER. I'm pretty sure I broke my arm. To which he responded, oh so sensitively, Jesus, Allison. So that's what he said. So I walk in the emergency room, and I literally just want to know what all of you were doing on the 4th of July, because it was about 2 o'clock in the afternoon. And I get that maybe later in the day, we might have some drinking.
2: Like 10 p.m. Yeah.
1: We might have some. We burned ourselves with stuff. There were 100 people in the ER.
0: Oh, my God.
1: It literally was so jam-packed. And I'm like, I'm going to get COVID sitting in here, and I'm going to get really mad about that. So I was there about 4 hours. I did not break my arm. I fractured my shoulder and my rotator cuff.
2: How long does that take to recover?
1: Well, they said check back with your doctor and whatever. I started tuning out because I'm not going to do any of that stuff that they said.
2: Oh, well, that's good.
0: You'll be scarred for life.
1: The guy that I
2: doctors
1: tried to hook her up with, I bring ideas to the table.
0: Yeah.
1: I'm an idea person. I started with him, and then the doctor came when she was finally getting ready to discharge me. The x-rays came through.
0: Yeah.
1: And I was like, first of all, I've thought about this. An amputation is not off the table. And she was like, what? I don't think we need to do that. And so I just
2: it's a good thing that you jumped to those conclusions.
1: Well, I just wanted to throw that out there because it hurt so bad.
0: It's not like you did. Yeah, it's not like you did say the worst.
1: Well, I'll learn to live without it. It hurt really bad. I just want to put some ideas. Let's just start throwing stuff at the wall. But before that, when this cute boy came around, he's like, what's your pain, Allison? And I was like, it's a 10. I'm like, and I'm not even saying that like
0: for the morphine.
1: Like I have been before when it's like a 4. And he said, we'll get you something for it. So he brought me back some like Motrins and a Norco. And I was like, what about this? What about 80 milligrams of morphine? He goes, well, that's about 4 times too much. I said, you know what? I'm actually down to just go to sleep I was in pain. I'd had enough. I'd been in the ER for 4 hours. It was 4th of July. This is how I was spending it.
0: So of everything that happened, what is the hardest thing for you to do now? Drive?
1: Okay, so then the funnest part of all of this is if whatever the scene that any neighbor got of the whole, you know, collapsing in the rock garden.
2: Uh-huh.
1: Currently, and it's not even anywhere near as sexy as you think it could be. Yeah. Or Warren has to help me get dressed and undressed.
0: Which entails he
1: has to assist me with my bra. He has to help me. I got stuck in my shirt for like 10 minutes the other day because I was home alone and I was stuck in this part of my shirt and I couldn't get it back off. So I hopefully we're just a couple days away from me being able to get him off of dress
2: bra duty.
1: Yeah. But he's currently my dress, just like a 3-year-old. Can you put your arms up for me so I can put your shirt on?
0: Look at it this way. You're like a famous person with an assistant. Okay. They all somebody help dress him. There's pictures of Usher. Yeah. They put the coat on him before he goes on. So you're that. Usher.
1: Okay. I'm Usher.
0: You're Usher.
2: One way to look at it.
0: Yeah. In the meantime, we're going to try to get some some footage of the rock garden at that house.
1: Somebody needs to find that because... Boy, that was a fall.
0: We'll all laugh about it one day.
1: That was a fall.
2: We'll laugh about it now.
0: Allison's okay. And that's not what the lawsuit's going to be about. That's a different story we'll get to.

0: feeling me? Let's do something. Let's make a bet.
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0: 100.3 WNIC, with Jay Allison and Chelsea. Welcome to the show today. It's time for That's Incredible.
1: That's Incredible.
0: That's Incredible. Incredible stories from around the world and beyond. We'll start with this. If you live in Seattle, you can officially start bragging. The Seattle hot dog just beat the Chicago and New York hot dog as America's best hot dog. And apparently the secret weapon is cream cheese on the hot dog.
2: Ooh, I can get on board with that.
3: I'm down to try it, but you're not going to beat the Chicago dog.
0: No.
2: What's on the Chicago dog again?
3: It's got a pepper. It's got tomatoes. It's a poppy seed bun. Celery salt is key.
2: Yeah.
3: Mustard. I think you put a pickle in it. I'm not really sure, but there's little green peppers.
2: Yeah. See, you lose me at the tomatoes. I don't need tomatoes in my hot dog.
3: But to this day, to this day, because I'm so trained, I always put celery salt on my hot dogs, no matter how I eat them.
0: At least 13 porta potties were blown up with fireworks in Montana over the holiday, and the company's blaming Wyoming.
2: Oh.
0: They say the fireworks were likely purchased in Wyoming because Montana's fireworks aren't powerful enough to do that.
1: That's incredible.
3: Oh. Or they could just blame the person that did it.
0: Right. Yeah, no, we're going to blame Wyoming. Fire. Reese's Pieces is launching their first new product in 10 years. It's called Reese's Pieces Chocolate Cookie. And it is

0: don't put those Neato squishy toys in the microwave.
1: I was right. It was the Neato.
0: Yeah, a couple kids have been hospitalized from those explosions. Chelsea told us that. That makes it into That's Incredible.
1: Oh, my gosh.
0: And finally, Sony has announced that it is ending all physical media in 2028. So people are trying to burn their old PlayStation discs. Because I guess some of the PlayStation games are not. I'm getting a PlayStation, by the way. I have never played video games.
1: You don't have a PlayStation?
0: I don't have a PlayStation. I think I'm going to get one only because they're coming out with a Halloween Michael Myers video game that everybody's sharing. And I'm like, I got to play that. I have to. How cool is that?
1: You can't just like go to a friend's house that has a PlayStation.
2: No. You get your own.
1: Please stop encouraging stupid purchases for him.
2: I don't understand how he's gone all this through life and he doesn't have a PlayStation.
0: I never even had Nintendo. I had Atari as a child and that was it.
2: You don't play video games.
0: I take that back. We had a PlayStation with my daughter because we played Mario Kart and all that.
1: Okay.
0: So yeah, but I don't even think that works anymore. I don't know where that thing is.

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0: weird. I guess college kids are all concerned about eating tuna because they're eating so much of it at college that they didn't realize about the high mercury. It says college kids all over the country are coming dangerously close to overdosing on too much tuna. The University of California did a small survey this summer and found most college kids don't know that tuna is loaded with mercury because of pollution, and they eat a ton of it. And too much mercury in your diet can cause anxiety, mood changes, memory problems, and depression. In high amounts, it can mess with your vision, your hearing, your motor skills, your speech, and even kill you.
1: Yeah, I just love the headline of this story. College kids are overdosing, on tuna.
0: Yeah.
1: But yeah, I mean, that's always something you can keep in your dorm room. It doesn't need to be refrigerated. It's easily edible.
2: It's like 79 cents.
1: Right. And also now it comes in those packets.
2: Yeah.
1: So you don't have to pick out all the icky parts of the tuna because it's almost all good. You know how when you used to have to open the can, you'd have to grab a couple things that were like, now you get those packets and it's all, you can dump it right on your salad. It doesn't have to be scrutinized.
0: My mom had big tuna rules when we were kids. She would never buy chunk light. It was never allowed to be chunk light. It had to be solid.
1: Solid white albacore.
0: That's right. Yep. And it had to be in oil, not in water.
2: Oh, why? Okay.
0: Because the water was too fishy and made it too fishy where the oil really sucked out all. When you drained it, sucked
1: out
0: all.
1: Your mom and I are on the same page.
0: That's right. And what's in mayo? Oil.
1: Right.
0: So it all worked out.
1: Right. Yeah. Solid white albacore and nothing else. And I'm really weird about ordering tuna in restaurants. I know that if I do in a place where I'm not familiar with their tuna, there's a 50% chance I'm not going to eat it.
0: Right.
1: And I know specific places that have tuna that I like because I'm really weird about it.
0: Listen, my favorite in the world, I love tuna on toast and I also love a tuna melt.
1: Yeah.
0: But if you put relish in tuna, which I never had until I moved to Michigan.
1: I put relish in my tuna.
0: I don't get it. Yeah. It doesn't taste right to me.
2: No. Okay, that is something that me and my siblings still rail on my dad for to this day. My mom used to work like nights when we were younger. And so he would be in charge of dinner and he'd make us tuna melts. And he liked sweet relish, by the way, in still. His.
1: Yeah.
2: And he made us eat it with that. We're like, you know, a 4, 7, and 8 year old. And we're like, we don't want relish in our tuna melt.
0: And here's another one.
2: And he said, you're going to have it.
0: People that put celery in it don't like celery in it either.
1: No. So I'm celery salt, I'm onions, I'm relish, but I've never had tuna without, my whole life since I'm a kid, I've never had tuna without relish.
0: Oh my
1: God. I don't know it that way.
0: Well, when I first had that, I'm like, something's wrong. Send this back. Something's not right with this. It can't be eaten this way.
3: I read that there's mercury in tuna, and it's just not safe to eat it anymore. What am I supposed to have for lunch? I've been ordering tuna for lunch every day since I was 10 years old. This has been the only decision of my life that I can make every day with any degree of certainty and feel good about it. And I was a tuna connoisseur. I could tell the difference between Bumblebee and Starkist. Now the lunch decision is the hardest decision of my day. The other day, a waiter asked me what I was having. I said, whatever.
0: Love Larry David.
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0: 100.3 WNIC, which 8 hours in the morning. So a couple of years ago for Christmas, my daughter wanted, she wanted Apple Music. I mean, because we have iPhones and things like that. And I said, okay. So I got the plan where like I get it and she gets it. And it was really sweet. She said, I have a phone in my car that's just hooked up for Waze and for music. And that it's like kind of like my emergency backup phone. And she said, what's the number to that phone? Cause it's not my regular phone. And I gave it to her. I said, why? She goes, cause I want to text you the playlist I made, my throwback playlist I made for you for your, when you drive. And
1: aww,
0: it's all throwback songs from the '90s and the 2000s.
1: Oh, that's so fun.
0: It's a great thing. And when it shows up in my car, it's like her picture and this like playlist I can listen to.
1: Right.
0: So I thought that was really cool. So she, so then I started like, I kind of got into it with her over the weekend and I was saying, wait, how do you do that? Because I want to be able, I know without like with iHeartRadio, we can make a playlist on iHeart.
1: Yeah.
0: And we can share it. Like I can share it with you guys or we can share it with listeners. So I know how to do. But with this one, it's kind of like a me and her thing. So I'm like, well, how do I do that? And she started getting all weird. She's like, oh, you don't need to have an account. You don't need to have a profile on there. I'm like, oh, well, maybe I want to have a profile on there.
1: With your picture.
0: With my picture.
1: Right.
0: And then it suggests people. And then I was kind of embarrassed because, like, I don't know. I was clearly listening to songs with curse words in it and stuff like a month ago. And it, but, and what it does is it narcs on you.
1: Yeah.
0: It basically, once you have a profile, it tells people who look you up everything you've been listening to.
1: Right. If you think that she's not listening to songs with curse words in it, then you
0: well, she did, but I'm the dad. I'm not supposed to be listening to that. But here's the other thing. Do you Shazam ever? Do either of you Shazam?
2: No, but I told you earlier I was Shazamming, only me humming into Shazam.
0: So you didn't know that you're supposed to.
2: I didn't know you needed an actual song. I'd be right. Like, what's this?
0: It just sat there and did that circle?
2: Did nothing.
1: And not read. I use Shazam.
0: You do?
1: Yeah.
0: So I mostly use Shazam whenever I'm in a department store or anywhere and I hear a song and I don't know.
1: Right.
0: Because a lot of that's where I found our song, our 3 Acorn Lane.
2: That's great.
0: So I didn't realize that this thing narcs on you and tells whoever follows you what you Shazammed to, which says a little something about your music choices. So you remember that night I was waiting at the restaurant? I told you I was there a half hour early.
1: Yeah.
0: Some song came on in another language and I Shazammed it because I don't know why I love it. I feel like at this point now I know the words and I still don't know.
1: You do not know the words.
0: But I feel like the more I hear it, it's like when you become bilingual.
1: Yeah.
0: The more you hear it, the more it speaks to you and you know it. Unless it's a song I listen to the hook of this song. Wait. Not this part. But anyway, this narked on me and told my daughter I was listening to it. And she's like, what are you listening to?
2: That's so funny.
0: Like, I'm like, how do you know I was listening to this song?
1: How do they link up?
0: Because it posted all my Shazam stuff. Listen to this. What is this song?

0: Yeah.
1: Is this some other song in a different language that I know?
0: I don't think so. I'm just trying to figure out what nationality it is. Is it Spanish? Italian?
2: Is this like a Beatles song? Or
1: no.
2: There's a resemblance to another song. Yeah, and it's been driving me crazy all day.
0: Yeah, but I do think it's original.
1: So here, it's called... Oh my God, I can't even say it.
0: Kind of sounded like Enrique a little bit.
1: Well, it's that, what is that, cadence when it's like, you hear me singing with her. Le Estate de John Wayne. Is that the house of John Wayne? Le Estate.
0: Yeah.
1: Le Estate de John Wayne.
0: Right.
2: So is it like...
1: Raphael Ulazi. The album is Love, Life, and Peace.
0: I have so many questions.
2: Like, who's writing about John Wayne's home?
0: Watch his sales go through the roof today.
1: You think
0: he's
1: so?
0: He's over wherever that country is that he's singing in. And he's like, what happened in Detroit on Wednesday? I made out like a bandit Wednesday morning.
1: You want to hear what my last Shazam song was?
0: Yeah.
1: I was somewhere and was like, I think I like this song. I gotta ask
0: where you been hiding. This is good.
1: Is this Chameleon Air? No, it's Flo Rida.
0: Where were you?
2: It's Tony's favor. Our boss, Tony's favor.
1: It's Florida, yeah.
0: I got to put Shazam back on my phone.
1: You got to have it.
0: Yeah.
1: Even if you
0: hum it. I was using it wrong.
1: It'll give you something good.
2: I love that he had a cash register play in the beginning of that song.

0: N-I-C. Best ride of the 80s, 90s, and today. Jay Towers, Allison, Chelsea.
1: I don't know if you, well, you probably wouldn't get one, but like in couples, there's the honey-do list, the to-do list that your partner will give you. Yeah. I'm a big list maker anyway, so I usually, just for myself, have four different lists going. I have like a work-related list and a house organization list and a grow. So for me, I have lists, but I usually make Warren a list.
0: Well, when we go out of town for broadcast, you do a you're away list.
1: I do. I leave him instructions and he doesn't do any of them ever. But I do usually like things that I need him to do that I can't do, like replace things or hang things or tighten screws. Just, you know, things are that are his area.
0: Right.
1: So there were a couple things on his list that I left for him over the weekend to fix. Like I needed a new knob for the stove because all the numbers, you know, are worn off.
2: Yeah.
1: So I don't know if it's 450 or 250. I don't know what I'm turning the oven on to.
0: Right.
1: The other thing I asked him was, I said, either you can fix this yourself or we can ask maintenance to come fix it. I said, but the keyhole is, it's dirty, it's old, it needs to be replaced. I said, but the keyhole, it's all messed up. So you need
0: to get in the house?
1: Yeah. You know, when someone knocks on the door, there's the peephole. The peephole. I'm sorry.
0: Oh, okay.
1: Yeah. I should have said peephole, not keyhole. So where you look out to see who's outside my door.
0: The peephole's dirty?
1: Yeah. I said, maybe it's old. I said, maybe it's been there since the beginning of this building. I said, but check it out. I said, because I'm having a problem with it and I need you to either swap it out or tell me to call maintenance.
0: Right.
1: So he seemingly ignored me. And I brought it up a second time and I said, I need you to tell me one way or the other. I said, but I need that peephole fixed. And he said, I don't see a problem with it. He said, so tell me why before I swap it out. He goes, because I can do that. But tell me why you're having a problem with it. And I said, well, I can't see who's on the other side of the door.
0: Right.
2: Please tell me you're not looking out with your bad eye.
1: He said, show me how you check who's on the outside of the door. And I leaned up to it and I said, I can't see. It's all cloudy, dirty glass. He said, now show me which eye you have a cornea scar in.
2: How did I guess this?
0: Even I didn't guess it. I thought for sure there was going to be a smudge on it from like the delivery guy.
1: No, and I just stood there and I was like, for months been looking out the people with this eye.
0: Oh my God.
1: Not being able to figure out who's out there. Mom? If it's mom, raise your hand.
0: How funny would it have been if you had maintenance? If you had maintenance replace it and you're like, this is the third one and it's still not working?
1: I just love that he said, now show me which eye.

0: There is a film buff from Australia who was awarded a Guinness World Record for seeing the 2018 movie Bohemian Rhapsody 108 times. Joanna Connor awarded a certificate for having seen the movie the most times in theaters.
1: Wow.
0: Even members of the band were made aware of her loving this film so much. And Queen's Brian May and Roger Taylor invited her backstage at a concert earlier this month.
2: What?
0: Because she loved the movie Bohemian Rhapsody.
1: So that's like pretty much twice a week from then till now.
0: Yeah, that's right.
1: Wow.
0: And I'm trying to think, because I'm sure there's a lot of movies that we've seen over and over again in our time. But what movie did you see
1: in the theater
0: more than once in a theater?
1: Yeah.
0: And for me, the only ones I can remember most recently would be the Star Wars movies, because I usually see them once and then I want to go back and see it a second time to see what I missed.
1: Yeah.
0: But I don't know if I've seen anything in a theater more than twice.
1: I have such a hard time just getting to the theater in general. And it's not for the lack of wanting to see a movie. I just have such a short attention span and I like to multitask, which I can only do at home. I can't watch in the theater, watch a movie, and be on the laptop. And you know
0: right,
1: what I mean?
0: Right.
1: So I was going to pick Star Wars. If there's anything I saw more than once in the theater, it would have been a Star Wars movie.
0: I think maybe I saw The Martian twice because I loved that.
2: That was a great movie.
0: With Matt Damon. I think I just don't know. You know what? I did see Superman Returns back in the, like with Brandon Routh. I saw that a couple of times.
2: Well,
0: when it came out.
2: How many times did you see Batman versus Superman when it was in theaters?
0: Twice.
2: I mean, you were in that movie.
0: Twice. Yeah, I didn't see it any more than that. I don't think I've seen anything in the theater more than twice. Other than maybe when I was a kid, I did see Superman 2 or something. But nothing more than twice.
1: Now, there are movies not in the theater, but that I have seen over 100 times.
0: Oh, I believe
1: I know I've seen Purple Rain over 100 times.
0: Have you?
1: Yeah, for sure. Because, I mean, around that time, I remember, like, middle schoolish. I used to watch it. I had it on VHS. I watched it all the time. And I'm pretty sure I've seen Grease over 100 times.
0: Well, but again, like, I probably have seen Grease 100 times.
1: Right.
0: I definitely have seen Saturday Night Fever 100 times. I've seen Smokey and the Bandit 100 times.
1: For sure, Superman.
0: So Superman is in the thousands.
1: Right.
0: The sequels are in the high hundreds, probably. Mm-hmm. Yeah.
2: I've watched A Christmas Prince well over 100 times. I'm wondering at what point they're going to invite me to the set to, like, join. Because I'm telling you, I am keeping that movie on Netflix.
0: Yeah.
1: I need to Google that. A Christmas Prince.
2: Who is Sarah Douglas?
0: That's my Superman friend, Sarah Douglas.
1: Oh, yeah. Okay.
2: Yeah.
0: Jennifer, how about you? What movie have you seen multiple times?
3: For me, it's definitely It Chapter One.
0: Oh!
3: Four times in theaters, my best friend. Stephen King is the best. I love the characters in It. So, of course, when the second one came out, I saw it. I might have seen it even more than the first. So maybe at chapter two.
0: Wow. Yeah, you're a horror movie fan. That's cool. Mm-hmm. You know what? I saw Halloween, the new Halloween movie last year. I saw that maybe twice. Everything is twice.
1: Yeah. But
0: everything
1: not
0: is twice.
1: More than that.
0: Not more than that. Mm-mm. Kevin, what about you? A movie you've seen in the theaters more than once?
4: Hey, yeah. I saw Star Wars, Rise of Skywalker. Mm-hmm.
0: Yeah.
4: Multiple times. Mm-hmm. You know, I needed to. There's so much going on. You just catch different things each time, and it got better and better each time, I swear.
0: Absolutely. Mm-hmm. I agree. But again, I don't think I'd do a third. By the third, I'd be like, eh.
2: Mm-hmm. I'll wait until it comes out.
1: Right.
0: Yes. Let us know this morning. Jump on Facebook. What movie have you seen the most in theaters?

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0: the most and least rewatched TV shows of the past 10 years. The most rewatched shows at level 5, that's super rewatchable.
1: This is like what we're binging.
0: Right. But show, you know, they're not new shows. They're
1: right.
0: Veep, which is so funny.
2: I live on a regular street in real America with real trees and real cars.
3: We do have real cars on my street. I'm not sure what a fake car would be.
1: Damn. I should be president or something.
0: Veep is great.
4: I have never seen it.
1: And I haven't seen it in so long, and I think I only saw the first season that it's almost like I would be a brand new watcher again.
0: You would. It's so funny because it's not a studio audience show, and it's just she's just really just dirty and everything she says and funny and and it does give you a peek into politics. Like I hope things aren't like that in politics, but it's maybe they are. I don't know. Who knows anymore?
4: I've been rewatching Scandal. And let me tell you something. There are some wild things that go on.
0: Scandal is a drama, though, right? Not comedy.
4: Yeah.
0: S Creek is most rewatchable.
5: Here's what you do. You just fold it in.
6: Okay. I don't know how to fold broken cheese like that.
7: And I don't know how to be any clearer. You take that thing that's in your head. And you...
6: If you say fold in one more time...
7: It says fold it in.
6: This is your recipe. You fold in the cheese, then.
7: Don't you dare.
6: You folded it.
7: David! Oh, good. Now I see bubbles. David! What does burning smell like?
1: We cannot convey this strongly enough. If you have not, if you don't know yet anything about that show, you are missing. You are just missing out on one of the funniest shows ever.
0: Also, they say level 4... very rewatchable is like New Girl, Breaking Bad, and The Office, and moderately engaging Mad Men and The Good Place.
4: I've never seen either of those.
0: I just started watching The Good Place. That has Ted Danson.
1: It's pretty good. Kristen Bell.
4: Yeah, yeah, it's pretty good.
0: Kind of a funny premise. I've only seen two episodes, but I like
1: it. They're in purgatory.
0: Right. That's right. Yep.
1: Yeah.
0: Yep. There you go.

0: Detroit's 100.3 WNIC with Jay Towers, Allison, Chelsea. You know, this morning I'm reading the story about how I guess this Washington State University looked at people's Instagram accounts, and they found that people who put a ton of selfies on Instagram, this is their research here now, are nearly uniformly, is that right?
1: Mm-hmm.
0: Viewed as less likable, less successful, more insecure, and less open to new experiences than those who share a greater number of photos
1: of salads
0: taken by someone else. A variety of things.
1: Right.
0: Here's the mountain I climbed. Here's the salad I ate. Mm-hmm. Here's a picture of me. Here's a picture of my dog. Here's a picture of a building. I mean, but people that post nonstop photos of themselves and just themselves tend not to be liked. And I think that's true.
1: I think that's true. I think it's 100% true. I know when I'm posting things on Instagram, I'm thinking to myself, what would someone else find interesting? Because that's the whole point. You're posting it for someone else.
0: Right.
1: You know what I mean? So I don't think someone else is interested in seeing pictures of me ad nauseum. When I was at Art Van over the weekend, I took a picture of myself, and I'm always conscious of that. So I don't want to just be like, here's me. So I put my face near these little statues of birds.
0: Right.
1: And I was like, here's me and some birds.
0: Because like, that makes it different.
1: Right.
0: There's and again, we all listen, you're a hypocrite to say that you don't judge, even if you judge to yourself other people. But there are like there's an account that like I joke with Chelsea about of somebody who I can't believe like she doesn't realize that if you one scroll through her Instagram account, out of 30 pictures, 12 of them are the exact same pose, same smile, and same head tilt, same position.
2: Right. Like, we get it. Everyone has a good side.
0: I get it too.
2: And you want to showcase that good side. But when every photo looks the exact same, except for maybe what shirt you're wearing, come on.
0: But do you intervene with that, Allison? Do you tell that person, hey, or no, do you just let people be happy?
1: I think, if it's someone I know really well, but also people that I know really well tend to not do stuff like that.
0: Right.
1: So I don't know if it were someone close to me, I think I would intervene. But again, I don't think you can reason with someone like that.
0: Kevin, what about you? What drives you nuts?
3: Yeah, I have a theory that anyone who's making the exact same face in the exact same angle in every single picture on their Instagram page is got to be mentally unstable. From personal experience, I've gone out with two different women whose dating profiles had that, and they both turned out to be super intense, like way too intense for me. It's like they had to be in control of everything.
0: Wow. You know, but you know what? Listen, I don't know if you can call somebody mentally unstable just because they post the same photo of themselves, but I think that social media gives it away. Like, if you have an angle or a look, like, social media will draw more attention to it.
1: I think you can, maybe you can't say mentally unstable, but I think you can say narcissistic.
2: Well, yeah, that for sure.
0: It could be,
2: yeah,
0: absolutely. Jennifer, what about you?
4: No matter how nice a guy's body is, I immediately move on if he's shirtless in a photo. And it just makes me feel like he's more into superficial qualities than something substantial. Like, I'm just not into show off. Give me a doughy, sensitive guy.
0: Oh, well, there you go. Doughy, sensitive works.
2: I think it kind of depends. Like, if the guy has maybe one or two pictures with his shirt off, that's fine. He's proud of his body. But
1: right. You
2: can't have every single photo. And same goes for girls. I don't think you should have a photo in a bikini for all of your photos on Instagram.
0: Right. Now even why we're taking calls here, I just pulled up an account and showed Allison, like, am I right?
1: Yeah, right.
0: It's too much.
1: It's too much.
0: But who are we to say?
1: No, because again, you're posting for someone else. You're posting for people to get to know you and to look, you know, to learn about your life.
0: Yeah.
1: Constantly showing you sitting in the driver's seat of your car, you know.
2: I gotta say, if I were to do that, my sister would call me out so fast.
0: You'd be ridiculed?
2: I would be. And that would be the end of it.

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0: Detroit's 100.3 WNIC, Jay Towers, Allison, Chelsea, and everyone's favorite Friday game is Mr. Lister's Quiz Shootout. The host of Mr. Lister's, we now call him just Mr. Lister's. It's Rick from Fox 2, the sound and audio guru. Rick, good morning to you.
1: Good morning, Jay.
0: We're ready for a great game today. We're ready for the weekend. How does Mr. Lister's Quiz Shootout work?
1: Jay, it's a four-round game, and for each round, a category is presented. As long as you answer correctly, you stay alive. Last person standing wins each round.
0: All right. Let's play Mr. Lister's Quiz Shootout. We're ready.
1: Chelsea, name a word that is used as slang for money.
2: Dough.
1: Correct. Allison.
2: Cash.
1: Yes, ma'am. Jay.
3: Bread.
1: Correct. Chelsea.
2: I'm sure there's probably a lot of them.
1: Comes from a list of 88, by the way.
2: Oh, my gosh.
1: That I honed
2: down.
1: Then
2: why can't I think of any? Coin.
1: No, ma'am, I'm sorry.
2: No.
4: Didn't I think that's actually a thing.
2: Yeah, okay.
1: It is.
2: Yeah.
1: Allison.
2: Scratch.
4: Ooh.
1: Correct. Very good. Jay.
0: Is cheddar one?
1: Cheddar.

0: Indeed. Mm-hmm. I need that cheddar.
1: Allison.
2: Paper?
3: Oh, yeah.
1: No, ma'am. I'm sorry. I didn't make the list. Jay captures round one. We've got bacon, Benjamin's, bones, as well as bucks, cabbage, clams, dinero, greenbacks, lute, moolah, simoleons, and smackers.
4: Let me just tell you something. None of us are saying, do we get clams, dinero?
2: No.
4: None of us are saying that. That I've never even heard.
1: One round, Jay up, one zip. Allison, round two. Speaking of money, Disney Pixar movies have made a fortune at the box office since 1995. Can you name one?
2: Toy Story.
1: Very good.
2: Okay.
1: Jay.
4: The Incredibles.
1: Correct, sir. Kelsey.
2: Toy Story 2.
1: Very good. Allison.
2: Wall-E?
1: Yes. No. Very good. From 2008. Jay.
4: How about Toy Story 3?
1: Correct, sir. Kels.
2: Finding Nemo.
1: Yes. Very good. Allison.
3: Then I'm going to go with that. Finding Nemo.
2: Finding Dory.
3: Dory.
1: Correct. With an assist from Chelsea.
3: Yeah.
1: Jay.
4: Up.
1: Very good. Back to you, Chels.
2: Toy Story 4.
1: Very good, ma'am. Back to you, Allison.
3: Pixar.
1: A Disney Pixar film.
3: Oh, A Bug's Life?
1: Very good.
0: Nice.
1: From 1998.
3: Yeah. All right.
1: Allison, drop that out.
5: You're old school Disney.
3: I know.
1: Jay.
4: How about Monsters, Inc.?
1: Yes, sir. Chelsea.
2: Wreck-It Ralph?
1: Was not a Disney Pixar. I'm very sorry.
2: No? Okay. Yeah.
1: Great movie, though. Allison.
3: Was there an Incredibles 2?
1: Yes, ma'am. Jay.
4: Wasn't there like a Monsters, Inc. Academy?
1: Monsters University, I would give you.
4: Yes, that's it. That's
2: yeah.
4: Right. Yeah.
1: Allison.
3: Oh, I might be out. I don't know.
1: Oh, I'm sorry.
3: Yeah.
1: Jay wins round two. Disney Pixar films not mentioned. Brave.
4: No, I wouldn't have got that.
1: Cars and its sequels.
4: That we should have had, yeah.
1: Coco, The Good Dinosaur, and Ratatouille.
4: Ratatouille was good.
1: I was not a fan of that. I don't want rats cooking my food.
4: Well, it's a good tart. Are you all right with monsters coming out of the closet?
3: What if they're adorable rats, Rick?
1: Three rounds, Jay up, two zip. Jay, round three in a standard game of Scrabble.
4: Yeah.
1: There are 10 tiles that are each worth 4 points or more. Name one, please.
4: Can I just tell you? I've never played Scrabble in my whole life.
3: Yeah. No?
4: And most of my friends and family know my spelling limitations, so that's probably why. So I'm assuming that the tiles have letters on them?
3: Yeah.
1: Each tile has a letter and a point of value.
4: Okay. Uh-huh. All right. So here's what I'm going to guess. I'm going to guess that there's higher points associated with a tile that's a letter you don't use as much. So Z?
1: That is correct, sir.
4: All right.
1: And Z is a number 10 value point. Okay. Very good.
2: That was quite the thought process.
4: Thank you. Mm-hmm. I had to talk it
1: very
4: out.
1: Very logical.
3: I can't believe you've never played Scrabble. That's
4: in my life.
3: Crazy.
4: Nope.
2: I'm going to go with X.
1: X, 8-pointer. Yes, yes. Allison.
3: U.
1: Q, another 10-pointer. Back to you, Jay.
4: Did anybody say Y?
1: Y, 4-pointer. Very good, Jay. Yes.
2: W,
1: 4-pointer. Very good. Allison.
3: K,
1: 5 points.
3: Made it?
1: Very good.
3: Okay.
1: Jay.
4: How about N?
1: N is a 1-pointer. I'm sorry.
4: Oh, crap.
1: Very common. Back to you, Chelsea.
2: What about G?
1: G is a 2-pointer. You are out. I'm sorry. Allison wins round three.
3: The Scrabble board, by the way, has gone flying, too.
4: Has it really?
3: Mm-hmm. Yeah.
4: Remind me never to play Connect Four with you, because that would hurt.
1: letters not mentioned. F, H, J, and V.
3: Oh, V.
4: Oh, my God.
3: Right.
4: Forget B.
1: Three rounds. J up 2-1 over Allison. Round four. Chelsea, name one of the top 14 most popular dried or dehydrated fruit.
4: God.
2: Strawberries.
1: Strawberry is not on there. I'm very sorry.
2: Are you kidding me?
4: That's crazy. It really is. I love dehydrated strawberries. It's probably my favorite.
3: Really? I've never had. Oh, on a cereal once.
4: Sure.
3: I have.
4: Sure.
2: Yeah. Yeah.
4: An astronaut.
2: Yeah.
4: The astronaut food is always dehydrated strawberries.
2: I'm outraged.
3: Yeah. Policy. I don't blame you. Prunes.
1: Yes. Very good. Yeah. Jay.
4: Apples.
1: Correct, sir. Thank you, Allison.
3: Banana chips.
1: Very good.
3: Yeah.
1: Jay.
4: Pineapple.
1: Yes, sir.
3: I'm trying to think of the dehydrated section. Coconut.
1: Did not make the list.
3: No.
1: Very
3: okay.
1: Sorry. Jay wins round four.
4: You handed that to me is what you did. You're in good mood today.
3: As I was saying it, though, you don't dehydrate coconut, right? It's already hard.
4: Well, I think you toast it, right?
3: Oh, okay.
4: Maybe you toast it. I don't know.
1: Dried or dehydrated fruits.
3: Apricots. Right.
1: Cherries, cranberries, dates, as well as figs, mangoes, oranges, peaches, pears, and raisins.
3: So dumb.
1: Round up that list.
3: And I thought figs and prunes were too close together.
1: Jay, the big winner today, 3-1. Congratulations.
4: Thank you so much. I love going into the weekend with a win. And I'm going to go to Amazon now and order Chelsea some dried strawberries.
2: Thank you.

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0: 100.3 WNIC with Jay Towers in the morning. Hey, if you're listening right now and you want to be a part of something really cool that we haven't done in a long time, we're doing the Jay Towers in the Morning Purse Party again. It's your opportunity to win a high-end purse by coming and joining us for a big party at Hollywood Casino at Greektown. 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Good luck.
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0: This is so weird. I guess college kids are all concerned about eating tuna because they're eating so much of it at college, they didn't realize about the high mercury. It says college kids all over the country are coming dangerously close to overdosing on too much tuna. The University of California did a small survey this summer and found most college kids don't know that tuna is loaded with mercury because of pollution, and they eat a ton of it. And too much mercury in your diet can cause anxiety, mood changes, memory problems, and depression. In high amounts, it can mess with your vision, your hearing, your motor skills, your speech, and even kill you.
1: Yeah, I just love the headline of this story. College kids are overdosing, .. on tuna.
0: Yeah.
1: But yeah, I mean, that's always something you can keep in your dorm room. It doesn't need to be refrigerated. It's easily edible.
2: It's like 79 cents.
1: Right. And also now it comes in those packets.
2: Yeah.
1: So you don't have to pick out all the icky parts of the tuna because it's almost all good. You know how when you used to have to open the can, you'd have to grab a couple things that were like, now you get those packets and it's all, you can dump it right on your salad. It doesn't have to be scrutinized.
0: My mom had big tuna rules when we were kids. She would never buy chunk light. It was never allowed to be chunk light. It had to be solid.
1: Solid white albacore.
0: That's right. Yep. And it had to be in oil, not in water.
2: Oh, why? Okay.
0: Because the water was too fishy and made it too fishy where the oil really sucked out all. When you drained it, sucked
1: out
0: all.
1: Your mom and I are on the same page.
0: That's right. And what's in mayo? Oil.
1: Right.
0: So it all worked out.
1: Right. Yeah. Solid white albacore and nothing else. And I'm really weird about ordering tuna in restaurants. I know that if I do in a place where I'm not familiar with their tuna, there's a 50% chance I'm not going to eat it.
0: Right.
1: And I know specific places that have tuna that I like because I'm really weird about it.
0: Listen, my favorite in the world, I love tuna on toast and I also love a tuna melt.
1: Yeah.
0: But if you put relish in tuna, which I never had until I moved to Michigan.
1: I put relish in my tuna.
0: I don't get it. Yeah. It doesn't taste right to me.
2: No. Okay, that is something that me and my siblings still rail on my dad for to this day. My mom used to work like nights when we were younger. And so he would be in charge of dinner and he'd make us tuna melts. And he liked sweet relish, by the way, in still. His.
1: Yeah.
2: And he made us eat it with that. We're like, you know, a 4, 7, and 8 year old. And we're like, we don't want relish in our tuna melt. We
0: and here's what, and here's another one.
2: And he said, you're going to have it.
0: People that put celery in it don't like celery in it either.
1: No, so I'm celery salt. I'm onions. I'm relish, but I've never had tuna without, my whole life since I'm a kid, I've never had tuna without relish.
0: Oh my
1: God. I don't know it that way.
0: Yeah, when I first had that, I'm like, something's wrong. Send this back. Something's not right with this. It can't be eaten this way.
3: I read that there's mercury in tuna, and it's just not safe to eat it anymore. What am I supposed to have for lunch? I've been ordering tuna for lunch every day since I was 10 years old. This has been the only decision of my life that I can make every day with any degree of certainty and feel good about it. And I was a tuna connoisseur. I could tell the difference between Bumblebee and Starkist. Now the lunch decision is the hardest decision of my day. The other day, a waiter asked me what I was having. I said, whatever.
0: Love Larry David.
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0: 100.3 WNIC with Jay Towers in the morning. So a couple of years ago for Christmas, my daughter wanted, she wanted Apple Music. I mean, because we have iPhones and things like that. And I said, okay. So I got the plan where like I get it and she gets it. And it was really sweet. She said, I have a phone in my car that's just hooked up for Waze and for music. And that it's like kind of like my emergency backup phone. And she said, what's the number to that phone? Because it's not my regular phone. And I gave it to her. I said, why? She goes, because I want to text you the playlist I made, my throwback playlist I made for you, when you drive. And
1: aww,
0: it's all throwback songs from the 90s and the
1: right.
0: 2000s.
1: Oh, that's so fun.
0: It's a great thing. And when it shows up in my car, it's like her picture and this like playlist I can listen to.
1: Right.
0: So I thought that was really cool. So she, so then I started like, I kind of got into it with her over the weekend and I was saying, wait, how do you do that? Because I want to be able, I know without like with iHeartRadio, we can make a playlist on iHeart.
1: Yeah.
0: And we can share it. Like I can share it with you guys or we can share it with listeners. So I know how to do. But with this one, it's kind of like a me and her thing. So I'm like, well, how do I do that? And she started getting all weird. She's like, oh, you don't need to have an account. You don't need to have a profile on there. I'm like, oh, well, maybe I want to have a profile on there.
1: With your picture.
0: With my picture.
1: Right.
0: And then it suggests people. And then I was kind of embarrassed because, like, I don't know. I was clearly listening to songs with curse words in it and stuff like a month ago. And what it does is it narcs on you.
1: Yeah.
0: It basically, once you have a profile, it tells people who look you up everything you've been listening to.
1: Right. If you think that she's not listening to songs with curse words in it, then you
0: well, she did, but I'm the dad. I'm not supposed to be listening to that. Oh, but here's the other thing. Do you Shazam ever? Do either of you Shazam?
2: No, but I told you earlier I was Shazamming, only me humming into Shazam.
0: So you didn't know that you're supposed to.
2: I didn't know you needed an actual song. I'd be right. Like, what's this?
0: It just sat there and did that circle?
2: Did nothing.
1: And not read. I use Shazam.
0: You do?
1: Yeah.
0: So I mostly use Shazam whenever I'm in a department store or anywhere and I hear a song and I don't know.
1: Right.
0: Because that's where I found our song, our 3 Acorn Lane.
2: That's great.
0: So I didn't realize that this thing narcs on you and tells whoever follows you what you Shazammed to, which says a little something about your music choices. So you remember that night I was waiting at the restaurant? I told you I was there a half hour early.
1: Yeah.
0: Some song came on in another language and I Shazammed it because I don't know why I love it. I feel like at this point now I know the words and I still don't know.
1: You do not know the words.
0: But I feel like the more I hear it, it's like when you become bilingual.
1: Yeah.
0: The more you hear it, the more it speaks to you and you know it. Unless it's a song listen to the hook of this song. Wait. Not this part. But anyway, this narked on me and told my daughter I was listening to it. And she's like, what are you listening to?
2: That's so funny.
0: Like, I'm like, how do you know I was listening to this song?
2: How do they link up?
0: Because it posts to all my Shazam stuff. Listen to this. What is

0: Yeah.
1: Is this some other song in a different language that I know?
0: I don't think so. I'm just trying to figure out what nationality it is. Is this Spanish? Italian?
2: Is this like a Beatles song? Or
1: no.
2: There's a resemblance to another song. Yeah, and it's been driving me crazy all day.
0: Yeah, but I do think it's original.
1: So here, it's called... Oh my God, I can't even say it.
0: Kind of sounded like Enrique a little bit.
1: Well, it's that... What is that cadence when it's like... Yeah. Na, na, na, na, na, na. You should hear me sing it with her. Le Estate de John Wayne. Is that the house of John Wayne? Le Estate.
0: Yeah.
1: Le Estate de John Wayne.
0: Right.
2: So is it like...
1: Raphael Ulazi. The album is Love, Life, and Peace.
0: I have so many questions.
2: Like, who's writing about John Wayne's home?
0: Watch his sales go through the roof today.
1: You think
0: he's
1: so?
0: Over wherever that country is that he's singing in. And he's like, what happened in Detroit? On Wednesday. I made out like a bandit Wednesday morning.
1: You want to hear my last Shazam song was?
0: Yeah.
1: I was somewhere and was like, I think I like this song. I gotta ask where
0: you've been hiding. This is good.
1: Is this Chamillionaire? No, it's Flo Rida.
0: Where were you?
2: Tony's favorite.
1: Florida, yeah.
0: I got to put Shazam back on my phone.
1: You got to have it.
0: Yeah.
1: Even if you
0: hum it. I was using it wrong.
1: It'll give you something good.
2: I love that he had a cash register play in the beginning of that song.
1: I love it.

0: a couple things on his list that I left for him over the weekend to fix. Like, I needed a new knob for the stove because all the numbers, you know, are worn off.
1: Yeah.
0: So I don't know if it's 450 or 250. I don't know what I'm turning the oven on to.
2: Right.
0: The other thing I asked him was, I said, either you can fix this yourself or we can ask maintenance to come fix it. I said, but the keyhole is, it's dirty, it's old, it needs to be replaced. I said, but the keyhole, it's all messed up. So you need
2: to get in the house?
0: Yeah. You know, when someone knocks on the door, there's the peephole. The peephole, I'm sorry.
2: Oh, okay.
0: Yeah, I should have said peephole, not keyhole. So where you look out to see who's outside my door.
2: The peephole's dirty?
0: Yeah, I said, maybe it's old. I said, maybe it's been there since the beginning of this building. I said, but check it out. I said, because I'm having a problem with it and I need you to either swap it out or tell me to call maintenance.
2: Right.
0: So he seemingly ignored me, and I brought it up a second time and I said, I need you to tell me one way or the other. I said, but I need that peephole fixed. And he said, I don't see a problem with it. He said, so tell me why before I swap it out. He goes, because I can do that. But tell me why you're having a problem with it. And I said, well, I can't see who's on the other side of the door.
2: Right.
1: I said, tell me you're not looking out with your bad eye.
0: He said, show me how you check who's on the outside of the door. And I leaned up to it and I said, I can't see. It's all cloudy, dirty glass. He said, now show me which eye you have a cornea scar in.
1: How did I guess this?
2: Even I didn't guess it. I thought for sure there was going to be a smudge on it from, like, the delivery guy.
0: No, and I just stood there and I was like, I have for months been looking out the peephole with this eye.
2: Oh, my God.
0: Not being able to figure out who's out there. Mom? If it's mom, raise your hand.
2: How funny would it have been if you had maintenance? If you had maintenance replace it and you're like, this is the third one and it's still not working?
0: I just love that he said, now show me which eye you have a scar on your
2: It's
0: cornea.
2: Literally a conversation you have with the second grader. Show me what it looks like without the subtraction. I don't know. Oh, my God.
0: I know.
2: That's so funny.
0: And I've been on him for a couple weeks, like, and I was exasperated with him. Now my list for him is always going to be under, you know.
2: Eye related?
0: Yeah, no. It's just he's going to question everything I put on it.
2: Sure, he's going to think everything's off. And now when the television's broke, really, he's going to just think it's your eye.
0: Right.
2: That's so funny. That's the funniest ever. Oh, my God.

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Happy Friday. It is going to be a beautiful weekend. Today might see a little bit of rain, getting up to a high of 84.

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0: It's the best variety from the 80s, 90s, and today, all day long, 100.3 WIC. Hey there, it's Teresa, checking out Gas Buddy, and oh my gosh, prices are going up, up, up. I hope they don't go any higher. I remember a few years ago, we were at $6 a gallon. 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

you know, the Jay Towers in the Morning Purse Party is back next Thursday at Hollywood Casino at Greektown. 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
0: Hey, you know, I attend pools. 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

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We'll talk about it in minutes.

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1: Here we go. Back to 1986 for Georgia with Huey Lewis in the News, Hip to Be Square. Oh, I love this song, Georgia. You guys can make a request. 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In this song, the band was really poking fun at their yuppie image. It appealed to a lot of us, you know, no tattoos or long hair, which when I think of myself back in the 80s, I thought that I liked the bad boy image, but I don't know, the Huey Lewis image and the news.

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1: Introducing Macintosh. 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
0: That commercial sounds so ancient, doesn't it? Hey, 1984 was the same year that Depeche Mode had a big hit with People Are People. 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

0: 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Hey there, it's Teresa Lucas. You know, I have my friend Nick here, and Nick, do you realize I used to spend 45 minutes doing my hair before school every morning back in the 80s?
1: I did too. I spent a long time on my hair. My senior year in high school, my hair was about a little over shoulder length.
0: Okay.
1: But every morning I would bend over and blow dry it straight up. So I had this, I don't know if you remember Kid and Play from the 80s.
0: Oh my gosh, yes, that's what came to
1: mind. One of them had that huge high top. That's kind of what my hair looked like, but it was just long, long curly hair sticking straight up. It was quite, I don't know how I didn't get in trouble and sit home. But they were cool with it. And I'm like, all right, whatever. And I can't believe it never caught on fire with all that hairspray that I used. Honestly, I was a fire hazard running around.
0: Oh, my God.
1: Like the human torch.
0: Exactly.
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Let's celebrate with a $50 gift card to Big Boy. Oh, man. So many delicious things on their menus. 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All desserts, half off after 4 o'clock. It's so good. Be caller 10 right now. I'll give you that $50 gift card. 313-631-100.3. We

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0: your day's going well. 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More of the best variety from the 80s, 90s, and today coming up. Teresa Lucas here at the 46th annual Art in the Park in Plymouth. All this weekend, I'm excited to be out there with WNIC on Saturday from 11 till 1. Tons of concert tickets to give away. And, you know, there's over 400 artists from all over the country. 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

0: I see. Hey, Mike, checking in from Warren. You've been a long time Jay Towers in the Morning listener. What makes it for you?
1: Because they play good tunes and they just keep me laughing, and the drive to work is so much better.
0: Well, that is just awesome to hear. 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

WNIC. As you know, he's coming to Ford Field August 29th. I'll let you in on a little secret, okay? Jay Towers has a bunch of Ed Sheeran tickets he'll give away. I'll tell you more about that coming up in about 20 minutes.

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hope you have a great rest of your Friday, a wonderful weekend, too. Teresa Lucas saying bye for now. Bob's in for Mike next here on WNIC. Hopefully, I'll run into you at Art in the Park in Plymouth tomorrow. I'll be hanging out in the WNIC tent starting at 11.

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Hey, Bob Howard for Rafferty to help you through the final hours of your work day. 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Let's say hi to Nicole in Dearborn Heights. 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

0: 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What has you feeling good? Let's go to Livonia and Amber.
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Bob Hauer here. 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

Olivia Dean, commercial free on 100.3 WNIC. With Bob Howard, there's a fine line between feeling hot and actually overheating. Some meds may put you in the second category. I'll tell you which ones to be careful with next. Yeah.

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Bon Jovi, 100.3 WNIC on Friday afternoon with Bob Howard. So even if you run cold, it's tough not to break a sweat in the middle of summer, the heat index soaring near triple digits. How do you know if you're hot or actually overheating? Here are some clear signs to make sure you take care of yourself. Your muscles cramp, you have shortness of breath, headaches, weakness, nausea. Some of the meds that could be leading you toward having issues. Beta blockers, medications that cause fluid loss like diuretics, stimulants like ADHD meds, even thyroid replacement medicines.

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running. Isolated showers, thunderstorms possible through the end of the day today. Temperatures start dropping overnight tonight down to 65. Tomorrow, sunshine reaching 85. Sunday is sunny, high of 85. Monday, sunny, high 91.

0: 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Hey, what has you feeling good as we head into the weekend? Let's go to Melissa in Dearborn Heights.
1: What's making me happy today is my daughter is 1.5, and she has started hugging her friends hello when she sees them at daycare. It's the cutest thing I've ever seen in my life.

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0: 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It's 100.3 WNIC. With Bob Howard, I'm glad to have you here. Forsyth County Sheriff Bobby Kimbrough has introduced Unitree G1. It's a robot that could stand in for human officers during tense standoffs. Demonstration to a local TV station. The robot, they say, could handle hostage negotiations, breach doors, go inside homes, do the talking and recording, claiming he can program it to do whatever he wants. Noting during the demo, it fought, danced, and talked. Yeah, some people are a little concerned about how a humanoid robot could really help out in a situation like that.
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Oh, the cash starts Monday. 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
1: 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Bob Howard from Rafferty. 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
1: with Bob Howard. So doctors in Massachusetts reported treating a 63-year-old woman with a large mass in her stomach by having her drink Diet Coke. Yeah, New England Journal of Medicine, the team found a woman who had burning pain in her upper belly. Two common heartburn medicines did nothing. So considering she had type 2 diabetes, she was losing weight but still couldn't help it. The drugs can slow how fast the stomach empties. Rather than surgery, they used diet soda, 1.5 liters a day. By the second day, her discomfort vanished, and a follow-up scope showed the mass was gone.
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It's Bob Howerman for Christina is in next. Thanks so much for spending time with me this week. All right, so let me leave you a little instant inspirato, espresso shot of positive.

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0: 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Dana, tell me something good in Oak Lawn. 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
1: My little victory is I got called back from a job interview that I did, and I'm feeling really good about it. I'm feeling confident. I know that this company doesn't really call people back unless they're serious, and I think they're calling me back to talk salary, so I'm really excited.
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